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1: I'm Jeff Stevens. 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And this one from the class of 1985. 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
1: All these fun, upbeat songs for your graduation weekend. I'm Jeff Stevens. Thanks for checking out the 80s show. We head to the class of 1987 for Aerosmith. Dude Looks Like a Lady on the 80s show.

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1: The amazing Michael Hutchins with NXS, and that is Need You Tonight from the class of 1988. Happy graduation weekend. I'm Jeff Stevens. Thanks for checking out the 80s show. One of the best party anthems of all time is coming up after the break as the 80s show continues.
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1: We're celebrating the class of 2026 with all kinds of upbeat, fun party songs this weekend. Music on the way from Eddie Grant, also Howard Jones in just a few minutes. And how about this one from the class of 1986? Breakthrough song for Janet Jackson.

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1: 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I'm Jeff Stevens. Happy graduation weekend. We're highlighting this one from the class of 1983. Here's Electric Avenue from Eddie Grant.

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1: I'm Jeff Stevens, inviting you to follow me on Instagram. It's very easy. It's at Jeff Stevens 80s, at Jeff Stevens 80s. And every week, I'm going to be giving you a random fact about the 80s. So please check it out on Instagram, at Jeff Stevens 80s. This week, my random fact is about this song. Dexy's Midnight Runners from the class of 1983, Come On Eileen, on The 80s Show.

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1: This is from his sophomore album called American Heart. It's Benson Boone, and it's called Sorry, I'm Here for Someone Else. You know, he started all out just by posting singing videos on TikTok. Amazing, huh?

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0: 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Loving all these songs you guys are asking us to play. Hey, Angela, you're going to keep listening all night long, right?
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0: 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Wanted to hear Maniac by Michael Sambello. 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
1: Magnificent. That's beautiful, wonderful, excellent. Wow.
0: That's a lot of adjectives right there. Yeah, feel your excitement. 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
0: That's so kind of you to share. Thank you. 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

0: 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Hey, Patrice, there may be a lot of things, but what's one thing that drives you up a wall that your teenager does?
1: Calling me bro.
0: Oh, no.
1: I mean, I love the confidence, okay? My child can say bro all the time, be an alpha girl.
0: Okay.
1: But I work too hard to be a mom to get demoted. Come on now.
0: Oh, man. Good luck with that, because they're all saying it.
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0: Williamsport's Kiss 102.7 with the 80s to now. Hope you're having a great Sunday morning. I'm Jeff Stevens. It was a great week for Nicole, who won $1,000 in the Workday Payday.
1: Oh, my God. That is so amazing.
0: It's amazing, all right. You enjoy that $1,000. We'll start the winning back up tomorrow at 9 a.m.

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1: A little bit after 7 on your Sunday morning. I'm Jeff Stevens. Congratulations, Patty. Got $1,000 this week in the Workday Payday. What are you going to do with the cash?
2: I think I'm going to help pay my daughter's flight to come visit me.
1: Oh, that's a good way to do it. Force the kids to come visit you with free airfare. That's a great idea. We start the winning back tomorrow at 9 a.m.

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1: 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Good thing, bad thing? I've never done it, but I want to hear from you.

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1: A little bit after 9 on your Sunday morning. I'm Jeff Stevens. Travel plans for Memorial Day weekend. I'll tell you here in about 7 minutes when is the best time to travel and not to travel. Coming up.

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1: I'm Jeff Stevens. It's back tomorrow morning at 9 a.m. We're talking about the workday payday. And yes, you can still be a winner of $1,000 starting tomorrow at 9 a.m.

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Kiss 102.7. Hey, it's Madison. Did you hear the federal gas tax could be going away? I'm excited about that. I'll tell you the gas prices have given me sticker shock. What else has been giving you sticker shock? Hit me up on the talkback mic.

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1: It's the best of the 80s and 90s weekend, and Michael's music has been everywhere since the biopic came out. And I went and saw it. It was good. If you're looking for something to see at theaters, so was Devil Wears Prada 2. We went to that the other day. And if you're looking for something like at home, Remarkably Bright Creatures on Netflix. So good. I read the book, and the movie did not disappoint with Sally Field. So good.

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0: 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Hey, it's Madison. We're talking about sticker shock. We're all getting it at the gas pump, at the grocery store. You could win $1,000 to help out.
1: That is amazing. Thank you.
0: You could be next to win tomorrow morning at 9. It's been 20-

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0: Madison 102.7, the 80s to now. Hey, thanks for listening. It's Madison, and we're talking sticker shock. Where have you gotten it recently? I was talking about, I bought a bag of M&Ms at the gas station. It was $6. I was shocked.
1: My latest sticker shock price, coffee.
0: Yeah.
1: It's, you know, it seems to have consistently been going up, but lately I'm like, why? Why is this so high for coffee?
0: Right. I'm going to make it at home is usually what I say when I see that price. Coming up next, Pat Benatar and Ed Sheeran.
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Hey, it's Madison with Ed Sheeran. Do you know he's kind of got a tattoo obsession? He famously has a bottle of Heinz ketchup tattoo.

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Kiss 1027. Hey, it's Madison. Be a part of the show today. Tell me what you're getting sticker shock over these days. Obviously, the gas. What else? Let me know on the iHeartRadio app. Talk back, Mike, while you listen to Nelly Furtado.

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1: Hey, it's Madison with Louis Capaldi, and I don't know if you know he has Tourette syndrome. 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

0: 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Hey, thank you so much for listening. 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
0: 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Yeah. 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

0: 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Hey, it's Madison. So my son's last day of school is next week. I can't believe that. It's like it snuck up on me. I can't believe it. I want to know, what is something you're excited about the end of school as a parent right now? Pink.
1: Right from the start, you were a thief. You stole my heart, and I, your willing victim.

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Hey, it's Madison with Lady Gaga. Her music is all over the new Devil Wears Prada 2 movie, Shape of a Woman, Glamorous Life, and also the song she does with Doechii, Runway.

0: Kiss 1027. Hey, it's Madison with Lady Gaga, and I can't believe school's just about over for the year, right? I say it's been fast. I guess, I don't know, probably for the school kids, they'll disagree with me, but it goes fast. And school's almost over. What, as a parent, are you excited to be done with?
1: My daughter gets up extra early to do chorus in the morning, and that means I've got to get up extra early to get her to the bus stop, and I'm looking forward to not having to do that.
0: I know. My son also, I have to take him to school every day. Next year, he'll have his license. I won't even ever do that again. I'll probably miss it. But for right now, I'm kind of excited.
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18: You think a ticket for not wearing your seatbelt is the worst that could happen? 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Suddenly, a ticket doesn't seem so bad. 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

The 80s to now are on Kiss 102.7. Hey, it's Madison. Hope you're doing good. And, you know, we've all been watching and hoping for good news for Savannah Guthrie. She got some good news this week, but not the kind you think. I'll tell you more next. Something

0: 1027, the 80s to now. Hey, it's Madison in the morning. You got a chance to win $1,000 every hour, just like Dory.
1: Well, I have a puppy that has a UTI and definitely needs another vet visit, so this will definitely help out with that.
0: Oh, gosh, vets are so expensive. Yes, good job winning. You could be next to win 9 o'clock tomorrow morning.

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Hey guys, Monday morning, week two of the 10K Summer Cash Giveaway with Fairfield for fantastic deals. I go for a winner every hour and a bonus Monday. 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
1: Hey, it's Madison. 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According to Traveler's Choice Awards by TripAdvisor, well, this year, it's not Disney, it's not Universal, it's not even Dollywood. I'll tell you which amusement park got best of the best coming up after Bruno Mars.

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1: It's Jack Cradiville. Thank you so much for having us around today. Hope you got everything done, all the chores. You can just enjoy the rest of the Sunday afternoon. Or maybe you put them all off until now. Anyway, we've got Naked Eyes for you on a Best of the 80s and 90s weekend.

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1: With Jack Cradiville, today National Walnut Day. 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
1: They say the holy water's watered down, and this town's lost its faith. 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Oh my, my, oh my, my love, I take one look at you, you're taking

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1: This Jack Cradiville. Married couples argue about a lot of things, but this is the worst thing to argue about. After Christina Perry.

0: Kiss 1027. Christina Perry, 1,000 years. This Jack Cradiville, the worst argument married couples have, it's about money. While arguing about money, couples use harsh language. The arguments are more intense, they last longer, and it's tougher to recover from. And I think the thing is, you argue about different stuff, you can kind of fix it or compromise. If you have little or no money, not a lot can change that at the moment. There's more 80s and 90s coming up.
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Kiss 1027. I would like you to think about this as you listen to Aha on this Best of the 80s and 90s weekend. 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Aha will entertain you. Take on me. 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